0: the way the orange touches all things around. The grass, trees, and dew, how I just hate you. Please turn those headlights around. Please turn those headlights around.
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6: Hey everyone, Tubby here from Wilder RV Weather Center. 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Stop in for some hometown hospitality. Well, we have another beautiful evening on tap for tonight. We will see those temperatures really plummet after sunset, down to the middle 50s by morning. Sunshine and continued warm weather for your Wednesday, with highs in the mid to upper 80s, and more of the same through the weekend.
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4: 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They are located in both Clinton and Uri. Well, we have another beautiful evening on tap for tonight, as we'll see those temperatures really plummet after sunset to the middle 50s by morning. Sunshine and continued warm weather for your Wednesday, with highs in the mid to upper 80s, and more of the same through the weekend.
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1: 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Look at your SkyTrack weather forecast for West Central Missouri, brought to you by Gary Towing. 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Well, we have another beautiful evening on tap for tonight, as we'll see those temperatures really plummet after sunset, down to the middle 50s by morning. Sunshine and continued warm weather for your Wednesday, with highs in the mid to upper 80s, and more of the same throughout the weekend.
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2: 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Stop in for some hometown hospitality. Well, we have another beautiful evening on tap for tonight. We will see those temperatures really plummet after sunset, down to the middle 50s by morning. Sunshine and continued warm weather for your Wednesday, with highs in the mid to upper 80s, and more of the same through the weekend.
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What's going on, mama? 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I ain't been home in some months. Been chasing songs and women, making some bad decisions. 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
6: What's going on, everyone? 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They are located in both Clinton and Uri. Well, we have another beautiful evening on tap for tonight, as we'll see those temperatures really plummet after sunset to the middle 50s by morning. Sunshine and continued warm weather for your Wednesday, with highs in the mid to upper 80s and more of the same through the weekend.
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6: 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Look at your SkyTrack weather forecast for West Central Missouri, brought to you by Gary Towing. 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Well, we have another beautiful evening on tap for tonight, as we'll see those temperatures really plummet after sunset down to the middle.

0: 50s by morning. Sunshine and continued warm weather for your Wednesday with highs in the mid to upper 80s and more of the same throughout the weekend.
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2: 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Hey everyone, Tubby here from Wilder RV Weather Center. Look at your SkyTrack weather forecast for West Central Missouri, brought to you by Clint's Bar and Grill in downtown Calhoun, where good food and friends meet up. Stop in for some hometown hospitality. Well, we have another beautiful evening on tap for tonight. We will see those temperatures really plummet after sunset, down to the middle 50s by morning. Sunshine and continued warm weather for your Wednesday, with highs in the mid to upper 80s, and more of the same through the weekend.
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1: 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They are located in both Clinton and Uri. Well, we have another beautiful evening on tap for tonight, as we'll see those temperatures really plummet after sunset to the middle 50s by morning. Sunshine and continued warm weather for your Wednesday, with highs in the mid to upper 80s, and more of the same through the weekend.

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8: 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Look at your SkyTrack weather forecast for West Central Missouri, brought to you by Gary Towing. 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Well, we have another beautiful evening on tap for tonight, as we'll see those temperatures really plummet after sunset, down to the middle 50s by morning. Sunshine and continued warm weather for your Wednesday, with highs in the mid to upper 80s, and more of the same throughout the weekend.
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6: Hey, everyone. It's over here from Wilder RV Weather Center. Look at your SkyTrack weather forecast for West Central Missouri. 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Well, we have another beautiful evening on tap for tonight. We will see those temperatures really plummet after sunset, down to the middle 50s by morning. Sunshine and continued warm weather for your Wednesday with highs in the mid to upper 80s and more of the same through the weekend.
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1: 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Look at your SkyTrack weather forecast for West Central Missouri, brought to you by Gary Towing. 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Well, we have another beautiful evening on tap for tonight as we'll see those temperatures really plummet after sunset, down to the middle 50s by morning. Sunshine and continued warm weather for your Wednesday with highs in the mid to upper 80s and more of the same throughout the weekend.
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7: 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They are located in both Clinton and Uri. Well, we have another beautiful evening on tap for tonight, as we'll see those temperatures really plummet after sunset to the middle 50s by morning. Sunshine and continued warm weather for your Wednesday, with highs in the mid to upper 80s, and more of the same through the weekend.
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1: Hey everyone, Tubby here from Wilder RV Weather Center. Look at your SkyTrack weather forecast for West Central Missouri, brought to you by Clint Bar and Grill in downtown Calhoun, where good food and friends meet up. Stop in for some hometown hospitality. Well, we have another beautiful evening on tap for tonight. We will see those temperatures really plummet after sunset, down to the middle 50s by morning. Sunshine and continued warm weather for your Wednesday, with highs in the mid to upper 80s, and more of the same through the weekend.
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5: Hey everyone, Stubby here from Wilder RV Weather Center. Look at your SkyTrack weather forecast for West Central Missouri, brought to you by Gary Towing. 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Well, we have another beautiful evening on tap for tonight as we'll see those temperatures really plummet after sunset, down to the middle 50s by morning. Sunshine and continued warm weather for your Wednesday with highs in the mid to upper 80s and more of the same throughout the weekend.
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7: 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They are located in both Clinton and Yuri. Well, we have another beautiful evening on tap for tonight, as we'll see those temperatures really plummet after sunset to the middle 50s by morning. Sunshine and continued warm weather for your Wednesday, with highs in the mid to upper 80s, and more of the same through the weekend.
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0: give me some of that. I just wanna
1: have some fun. Forget fall's new fashions. This is what's really hot this season.
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4: 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Stay ahead of the storm, stay ahead of the forecast. 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
5: 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Stop in for some hometown hospitality. Well, we have another beautiful evening on tap for tonight. We will see those temperatures really plummet after sunset, down to the middle 50s by morning. Sunshine and continued warm weather for your Wednesday, with highs in the mid to upper 80s, and more of the same through the weekend.

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4: 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Look at your SkyTrack weather forecast for West Central Missouri, brought to you by Gary Towing. If you're in a bind and you need a tow, give Amanda and the crew a call at 660-885-HELP. Well, we have another beautiful evening on tap for tonight as we'll see those temperatures really plummet after sunset, down to the middle 50s by morning. Sunshine and continued warm weather for your Wednesday with highs in the mid to upper 80s and more of the same throughout the weekend.
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12: 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They are located in both Clinton and Uri. Well, we have another beautiful evening on tap for tonight, as we'll see those temperatures really plummet after sunset to the middle 50s by morning. Sunshine and continued warm weather for your Wednesday, with highs in the mid to upper 80s, and more of the same through the weekend.
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8: 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Stop in for some hometown hospitality. Well, we have another beautiful evening on tap for tonight. We will see those temperatures really plummet after sunset, down to the middle 50s by morning. Sunshine and continued warm weather for your Wednesday, with highs in the mid to upper 80s, and more of the same through the weekend.
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10: 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Look at your SkyTrack weather forecast for West Central Missouri, brought to you by Gary Towing. If you're in a bind and you need a tow, give Amanda and the crew a call at 660-885-HELP. Well, we have another beautiful evening on tap for tonight, as we'll see those temperatures really plummet.

0: creepy and they're kooky, mysterious and spooky. 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
3: 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They are located in both Clinton and Uri. Well, we have another beautiful evening on tap for tonight, as we'll see those temperatures really plummet after sunset to the middle 50s by morning. Sunshine.

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6: 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Look at your SkyTrack weather forecast for West Central Missouri, brought to you by Clint's Bar and Grill in downtown Calhoun, where good food and friends meet up. Stop in for some hometown hospitality. Well, we have another beautiful evening on tap for tonight. We will see those temperatures really plummet after sunset, down to the middle 50s by morning. Sunshine and continued warm weather for your Wednesday, with highs in the mid to upper 80s, and more of the same through the weekend.
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0: They're creepy and they're kooky, mysterious and spooky. They're all together ooky, the Addams Family. 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

0: stories making the headlines today on MyKDKD.com. Hello, I'm Clay Radford. Well, students from the Henry Elementary and Clinton Intermediate School will take part in Walk the School Day this morning. Students will walk from Equity Bank to school, with parents able to drop off participating students between 7:15 and 7:45 a.m. School staff and volunteers will accompany them. Drivers are urged to use caution along Ohio Street near Equity Bank, where a large number of students are expected to cross between 7:15 and 8 a.m. Motorists may want to consider an alternate route during that time. Well, Missouri State Treasurer Vivek Malik will be in Sedalia on Wednesday to meet with elected officials and local leaders. Malik will visit Pettis County Courthouse at 10:30 a.m. in the Commission Chambers. The discussion will include programs offered through the Treasurer's Office, including MOBUX, the Most 529 Education Plan, and MOABLE, along with the new federal Trump accounts. Malik is expected to hear from local leaders about how the Treasurer's Office can improve its programs and increase awareness of resources available to Missourians. And students at Clinton Christian Academy received some potentially life-saving lessons this week as part of Fire Prevention Month. Firefighters Matthew Cram and Shane Kaiser visited the school on Monday, teaching students about working smoke detectors, family escape plans, and what to do if they encounter fire or smoke. Students learned to stay low in smoke, check doors for heat, and remember to stop, drop, and roll if their clothes catch on fire. Firefighters also discussed lithium-ion battery safety, reminding students to use proper chargers, charge devices on a hard surface, and avoid charging devices overnight or while sleeping. CCA Administrator Robin Ritchie thanked the firefighters for helping students learn safety skills that they can also share with their families. That's the latest from Radford Media Group. We are community first.
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1: This is the TJ Show, and look at that. It's Wednesday, October 7th, 2026. I want to start the day asking you a question, Heather.
3: Oh, yeah, sure. Yeah.
1: Will you please be my UPS?
3: Be your UPS?
1: Yes.
3: Like your United Postal Service?
1: Can you make a delivery for me?
3: Oh, yeah, sure.
1: I'm bending down beneath the console. Hold on.
4: Yeah. Is it the sardines that you were going to bring
1: hold
4: me
1: up,
4: yesterday?
1: Everyone, hold up, okay? This, the delivery address.
4: For me.
1: The delivery address is across the room. There's a name on there.
4: I sit across the room, DJ. And I believe it's the sardines that
1: Go ahead.
4: Man, this is a heavy bag.
1: Did you get a package, J-Bo?
4: Have you been snooping in my yard, you porch pirate?
1: All right, so there you go.
4: Okay. All right, hot maple syrup.
1: Hot maple syrup.
4: Crackers. Well, it's like pretzel crackers.
1: Yep. That's from my own personal collection.
4: And a can of sardines.
1: Boom.
4: Season, the brand that you really, really like.
1: So when I tell you, if you missed it earlier in the week, I went on a hunt. There was one store that had my favorite sardines, and then they were sold out in less than a week. There's something weird going on with sardines. I know people love their tinned fish. But you said something off the radio. You said, okay, if you like it that much, I might be open to trying it with the right dressing.
4: Yes, if you dress it up.
1: Well, in that package, you see hot syrup.
4: Mm-hmm. Mm-hmm.
1: That is ready to go on top of your sardines. I lay out. You want to hear how gross this gets every day?
4: Don't do it for me. Please don't forget it. I don't need you to tell me how you do this.
1: Well, no, I mean,
4: because then you're going to make me not want to eat
1: it. No, this. I love it. Other people are very judgmental. What I do is I take a piece of parchment paper, I put it on the counter, I open up the sardines, I let them sort of waft out,
4: mm-hmm.
1: and then I pour the hot maple syrup on it. I put some crushed pepper flakes on it if you want, and then I use those pretzel crackers. It's one of the things I look forward to in life.
4: Okay.
1: And it fills you up. It's 20 grams of protein. It's amazing.
3: It's not a good sign when you have to air out your food.
1: That's true.
3: I don't think that's something you want.
1: It's true, but you have to air out your laundry, right? And you wear your clothes. I think there's a connection there, yeah.
5: And if you can tell me beforehand when you try this, J-Bo, I would like to leave the office.
1: No, she's not going to do it here.
4: I'm not going to do it at work. I'm most excited about this hot maple syrup.
1: Oh, it's so great.
4: I can put this on everything at that point.
1: Hot maple syrup, hot honey, it's some of the best stuff on earth. They infuse it with chili peppers, and it's just beautiful. So anyway,
4: like
1: you are...
4: Oh, that'd be so good.
1: You're equipped. And,
4: Thank you. Appreciate it.
1: We are ready to go here. Great job, delivery system.
3: Well, you know.
1: You're amazing.
4: You got it here on time, which
3: is
4: it's hard nowadays.
3: I did forget to get a signature. My bad.
1: Yeah, these days.
4: And my tracking number didn't load, but I'm happy it got here.
1: We are so grateful that you are here. Thank you for turning on your radio. Part of this show, a big part of this show, is you. We always invite you to be a part of what we do here. 877-RADIO-TJ. That is your passport to get on the radio. We hope the phone rings. We just sit here and we're like, man, who's going to call next? And hopefully we can get you on the radio. If you catch us in the studio, that's awesome. If you get our voicemail, leave a message. We got a whole bunch of voicemails to get to today. Are you guys ready to do this?
4: Yes.
1: All right. Here's the number.

0: 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This is the TJ Show, and today is the day if you're a Ted Lasso fan. The season finale goes out, and I guess you could even watch it now, right? It came out first
1: thing?
0: Should
1: be out now, yeah.
0: Well, you guys are like, hey, you should watch this with the family. Mm-hmm. And obviously, I have little kids, and I thought there was, like, a lot of dirty language in the show.
1: Yeah.
0: Is that not the case?
2: I mean, language. What is dirty? You know?
0: Right. How do you define dirty?
3: There's some F-bombs.
1: So, yeah. But it's very wholesome.
3: Yeah. Right. Other than that,
0: that's what's wholesome now. Yeah. That's the world we're in.
2: Other than that, the storyline, the things that are going down in the show, very wholesome. But the way they speak, that's more of a cultural thing.
3: Right. Like, Ted Lasso, he does not curse. That's his, like, thing.
0: Okay.
3: He doesn't curse, and he's just, like, an upbeat, like, positive character.
0: And you have a theory on kids with curse words?
3: I would argue that it's better that kids know the words earlier so that they can know when and when not to use them.
2: Yes.
3: So if they, like, you know what I mean? Like, J-Bo always says, you, like, learn the rules so you can break them.
2: Exactly.
3: You know what I mean?
2: Because they have to know, like, hey, these words, some of them are charged, and if you decide to use them, there are consequences for this. But they're also words. And at the same time, seeing how this show takes place in a very English setting, it would be like a cultural introduction for your children.
0: So you think it'll expand their knowledge?
2: Yes, and you educate and say, hey, in this house, however, we do not use these words.
0: Mm-hmm. Well, you know, Grandma and Grandpa have taught my kids quite a number.
2: In that house, they use those words, but that's Grandma and Grandpa's house.
0: Yeah, and my kid actually has a journal, my oldest daughter, and she notes, like, she's keeping track of every new word she learns that she knows she's not supposed to say. She actually has a journal.
3: See? She's already ahead of the curve.
2: Vocabulary. That's part of English.
0: Very good. Yes, Kenny.
1: I'll say, when I was Charlie's age, my mom definitely let us watch stuff that wasn't necessarily age appropriate.
0: You were
1: I learned
0: that
1: kid. These words. Mm-hmm. I do remember it was, I think, my dad's softball team barbecue in our backyard, and there was a five-year-old kid. I'm probably around 10, 11. And I just thought it was hilarious. I'd give this kid a word, and he'd just say it like a parrot. But then, of course, he goes outside and talks to his mom and drops a word, and I got in a lot of trouble.
0: You got in huge trouble?
1: That would be my one warning about introducing your kids to
3: a lot of swear words directed at Kenny from his parents?
1: Yes.
0: Yeah, it's the other kids you got to worry about. Yeah.
2: Well, tell your kids we don't use these words in this house, and we also don't teach our friends these words either.
3: Yeah, right.
2: There's a whole lot of conversations going on.
0: Let their own parents show them shows they shouldn't be watching.
2: But, and I'm sure they've heard those words from their own parents.
1: But I will say, for such a heartwarming, touching, you know, wholesome show, it's funny, man. It's not cheesy.
3: Mm-hmm,
1: it's
3: very
0: well written.
1: You think
0: the kids will understand?
1: I think so. And I think you possibly could all watch it together.
0: All right. Well, thank you for the recommendation.
3: Plus, the season is about a female sports team, which is great.
1: Yeah.
0: Very good. All my kids are now officially in karate, by the way.
1: Awesome.
3: That's awesome.
0: They were terrified. Every one of them is on board. And we're very, very excited about it. This is the TJ Show.

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1: Hey, it's Wednesday morning, everybody. I hope the day is getting started off great for all of you. We are going to have another fantastic day across West Central Missouri with temperatures warming up to the middle 80s with tons of sunshine. Mostly clear tonight with lows back down to the upper 50s. This look at the Skytrap weather forecast is brought to you by our good friends over at Clint Bar and Grill in downtown Calhoun, where good food and friends meet up. Stop in there for some hometown hospitality.
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feet are stumping and the jam is pumping. Look ahead, the crowd is jumping. 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See, 'cause that's where the party's at, and you find out if you do that.

0: 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This is the TJ Show, our news. It sounds different around here. Kenny reads through every story he can find, and then he brings us the most interesting ones. Kenny, what's happening on the planet today?
1: Amazon plans to equip 5,000 delivery drivers with smart glasses this year, and then expand to more than 20,000 drivers by the end of 2027. At first, when I saw this, I didn't think it was a big deal because they're already taking a picture with their phones of the package in front of my house. But apparently these glasses will have two front-facing cameras, and the glasses are expected to take photos nearly constantly, roughly every few seconds.
0: So video.
2: Practically.
1: So it's live get stream. A lot more of your property and, you know, sides of your house, back of your house, cars, driveways.
2: License plates.
0: I think the problem with this today is all of this data is going somewhere, so it seems like insignificant. Oh, what do you need all of these pictures from the front of my house? I don't know. What are they doing with it? Are they scoping out, like, the lay of the land in front of our house, to the side of our house? Does it matter? I think
3: where does that information go?
0: Yeah, it's probably not great.
3: Right.
0: That there's just loads, like, photos they're not even thinking about taking. Maybe that they're not even aware of where it's going, but it's going somewhere. And with the way that these AI systems can put it all together and then, like, come up with whatever it comes up with, doesn't make me feel great.
3: I find it fascinating that the last few months, Meta in particular was getting some, like, pushback for their smart glasses and how it was kind of creepy, and some judges were, like, placing certain orders of it not being in courtrooms. But now it's like Amazon has released all these drivers to do the thing that some people are pushing back against. Do you know what I'm saying?
0: Yeah.
3: It's like they're finding a different way to go about it.
0: But also, if I'm an Amazon delivery driver, I'm realizing my employer is making me part computer now. Now they're just turning me into a computer.
3: Well, they're harvesting you for data. They're using you for data. And I understand that's a job. You're doing your job, and you kind of can't, you as a worker can't opt out if your employer is telling you to do something. And that's unfortunate.
0: Go ahead, Heather.
4: The real question is, what do Amazon drivers who already wear glasses do? Am I supposed to put those glasses over my glasses?
3: Great question.
4: Do they give me new prescripted glasses, which actually would be nice? I mean, a free pair of glasses would be nice.
0: Okay, well, maybe this is something to look into. Yeah. I didn't think of that. Okay.
1: Yeah, we don't necessarily.
3: And we wear glasses.
0: We love glasses.
1: We don't know exactly what they're doing with the information, but we do know that they're being sent, reviewed by humans, and then ingested into some kind of internal AI system. When asked, well, can people opt out of this?
0: Yeah, here's how. Stop ordering from Amazon.
1: Well,
3: I mean, it's that easy. I stopped a long time ago.
1: Yeah. Amazon spokesperson's response was hilarious. They said, oh, we didn't really think of that.
4: Cool.
0: There's something really special about finding on a local mom and pop shop, keeping them up and running. You know, there's a great guy in my neighborhood. He started a coffee shop. I was so excited for him. He just took over a bank. It was an old bank.
4: Nice. That's and cool. It's probably looks awesome.
0: Beautiful. There's a vault where now the kids play.
3: I love that.
0: And he left the corporate world to start a coffee company. I'm actually going to interview him at some point soon.
3: That's awesome.
0: His name is Andrew. It's Creekside Roasters. I'm a big fan of the guy. Yeah. And I'm like, you know what? That's cool. That's

0: local business right there. Yeah. That's who I can support. Kenny, thanks for keeping us somewhat informed.
1: That's what's happening.
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0: You know, they say people your age don't listen to the radio. 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
3: Well, I usually listen just like whenever I'm driving to school. 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
0: 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I'm so glad to hear that.
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6: Hey, it's Wednesday morning already. I hope today is starting off great for all of you. We are going to have another great day across West Central Missouri with temperatures warming up to the middle 80s with loads of sunshine. Mostly clear tonight with lows back down to the upper 50s. This look at the Skytrack weather forecast is brought to you by our good friends over at Gary's Towing in Clinton. 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

0: 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And I started today by delivering you a gift, J-Bo.
1: Right.
0: You said you were open to finally, it's taken a long time, try some sardines, tinfish.
1: Yes. As long as if it was dressed up right.
0: Yeah, and I put some hot honey syrup in there.
1: Yep.
0: Actually, it's not honey, it's hot syrup. You have a phone call waiting for you here, J-Bo.
1: All right.
0: This is Renee. Hey, Renee, what did you want to say to J-Bo?
2: I'm going to say good luck, J-Bo, for trying sardines. I think that they're personally, I think they're nasty. I'm kind of with Kenny. I would want to leave the room. But, you know, to each their own. It's lovely. The maple syrup sounds delicious, but the sardines would be a hey no.
1: I'm hoping the maple syrup will cover the taste of the sardines.
0: It's going to taste like tuna.
2: I don't blame it. No, it does not taste like tuna. Do not believe him. It does not.
0: I don't know. Renee, it's reminiscent of tuna. And let me just tell you, this is the only food that needs a support system to eat it. And I appreciate the support.
2: No offense, but it's more for J-Bo than
1: Yeah, thank you, Renee. I appreciate you.
2: You're welcome.
0: Yeah, when you're eating this stuff, you need to know someone's thinking of you.
1: Yes, thank you. Appreciate that.
2: Yeah.
0: Renee, what are you doing today?
2: I work at a high-risk OB office, and it's most of the time it's fun. Sometimes it's really bad news, and it's really not fun.
0: Right.
2: Most of the time it's really good news.
0: Yeah, that's a tough job.
1: We're hoping for good news today, Renee.
0: Yeah, hopefully it's all good and smooth sailing.
1: You're welcome.
2: Thank you so much, you guys. Have an awesome day.
0: Yep.
1: You too. You take care, Renee.
0: You too. Have a good one, Renee.
2: Thank you.
0: Renee is just the sweetest.
1: She's very kind.
0: She is so wonderful. I love her so much. She's the one who, she knits hats together. Mm-hmm. And what was it? A year or two ago now, I think?
3: Like two, I think.
0: Yeah, maybe. She made a hat for every single one of us. And my kids stole my hat. It was a watermelon hat.
1: Yes, because you love watermelons.
0: Yeah. How sweet is she? She made it. What was the hat she made for you again?

0: Mine, it was a purple hat, and it says J-Bo on it.
1: Right, and then Kenny?
2: Mine had the Deathly Hallows symbol from Harry Potter.
1: Right, because you love Harry Potter. And Heather, what was yours?
3: Mine said Producer Heather on it.
1: Yeah.
3: I mean, must have taken her a really long time to do that.
1: Custom hats. She's writing names into it and everything. Well, I opened up my box when I got home, and my kids saw a watermelon hat, and their eyes glazed over. They were like, that's the greatest hat I've ever seen in my life.
3: We want that.
1: Had the details of the seeds in it and everything. Mm-hmm. And she just does it for fun.
3: It's beautiful.
1: It was such a cool thing to get in the mail. And by the way, I think we tried to convince Renee to start like a hat business. She's like, no, I don't want that. I just want to keep it fun.
0: Yeah, that's right.
1: But speaking of local businesses, we just brought that up a few moments ago. I supported one. There's a person on Etsy who makes little tiny dog tags, and I'm getting one for my Frankie because she doesn't have one. And it says Frankie on metal with typewriter font.
3: Oh, that's cool.
1: And it's the cutest thing.
3: Love it.
1: I'm very excited about it. It's supposed to show up today. I have so much to look forward to on this fun day. I'm getting a dog tag from Etsy. I can't wait. Thanks for listening to the TJ Show on the Biz.

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2: This is a look at your latest news stories making the headlines today on MyKDKD.com. Hello, I'm Clay Radford. Well, students from the Henry Elementary and Clinton Intermediate School will take part in Walk the School Day this morning. Students will walk from Equity Bank to school, with parents able to drop off participating students between 7:15 and 7:45 a.m. School staff and volunteers will accompany them. Drivers are urged to use caution along Ohio Street near Equity Bank, where a large number of students are expected to cross between 7:15 and 8 a.m. Motorists may want to consider an alternate route during that time. Well, Missouri State Treasurer Vivek Malik

0: Malik will be in Sedalia on Wednesday to meet with elected officials and local leaders. Malik will visit Pettis County Courthouse at 10:30 a.m. in the commission chambers. The discussion will include programs offered through the Treasurer's Office, including MoBucks, the Most 529 Education Plan, and MoAble, along with the new federal Trump accounts. Malik is expected to hear from local leaders about how the Treasurer's Office can improve its programs and increase awareness of resources available to Missourians. And students at Clinton Christian Academy received some potentially life-saving lessons this week as part of Fire Prevention Month. Firefighters Matthew Cram and Shane Kaiser visited the school on Monday, teaching students about working smoke detectors, family escape plans, and what to do if they encounter fire or smoke. Students learned to stay low in smoke, check doors for heat, and remember to stop, drop, and roll if their clothes catch on fire. Firefighters also discussed lithium-ion battery safety, reminding students to use proper chargers, charge devices on a hard surface, and avoid charging devices overnight or while sleeping. CCA Administrator Robin Ritchie thanked the firefighters for helping students learn safety skills that they can also share with their families. That's the latest from Radford Media Group. We are Community First.
1: 7 a.m. Community News is brought to you by AA Mechanical. 104.9 The Biz. This is the TJ Show. And J-Bo, it seems like you have a bit of a crossroads here of what to do.
2: Yes. This is definitely out of character for me, but lately I've just been really bothered with the way some businesses have been doing their business.
1: With
2: and
1: you.
2: How it affects me. Yes. So I started writing down all the businesses that have done me wrong this year, and I have a list.
3: Nice.
2: And it's my review hit list that I need to sit down and do. I need to sit down, write some reviews, and, you know, do some reporting.
1: Like all at once.
2: Once, or maybe start spreading it out. Yeah. When I want to have, like, you know, a day of doom, then I'll sit down and do all these reviews.
4: Get it out of your system.
1: But what is the problem?
2: Well, the problem is that I learned that today is National Forgiveness and Happiness Day.
1: Oh, come on.
2: And like I said, this is very out of character for me to keep a hit list like this, but I'm just tired of the way companies are doing business. But I feel like today of all days, I can't have a day of doom. I have to decide, am I going to forgive and move on?
1: Yes, do it.
2: It's the day.
1: Yes.
2: Or do I say, today I shall forgive, but tomorrow I sit down and I type away.
1: Well, if you want an extra layer of darkness, today would be the day to do it. But I don't think that's you.
2: Well, having a list is also not me.
1: I think...
2: But I'm over it. I'm tired of the abuse.
1: It is sad that... And we've talked about this. There's been a thread. There's like such a lack of customer service in so many places that it's disappointing. It's
2: yes.
1: like if you want to keep customers, you'd think you'd want to overserve them and do right by them.
2: Right.
1: It makes me think of the store that you were in. I don't know if this is on the list or not, but the guys who didn't put the paint together and it dripped out all over the floor.
2: Oh, I gotta write that down.
1: No, no, no,
2: I forgot.
1: Well, you were...
2: No, I'm writing them now. I forgot about that.
1: Hold on. You bought some paint and they forgot to tap the top on it, so the paint spilled all over your husband's shoes.
2: Yep. And I mean, it didn't help.
1: And it's not like it was the first time. Mm-mm. There were other incidents where the same thing happened.
2: Yes.
1: So I understand the frustration. You know, like in that case, I feel like writing an honest, kind note about what happened. But the way I've started handling this, because I've been on the other side of bad customer service and in a number of ways, I just stop using the business. Like I give them either a chance or two. And when that happens, I don't want to put a negative review out there. Part of it is I'm too paranoid. I don't know if they're going to hunt me down.
2: Yes. And that is probably why I've been slightly hesitant. But my thing is, like, there are other people who can be wronged by these businesses, and they don't have any connections or an outlet to sit down and, like, have, you know, advocate for themselves. So in my mind, I'm like, I'm advocating for myself, but also other people who have been wronged and people who are to come to do business with these companies who will be wronged.
1: Yeah, and it's like, it's complicated with the hardware store, or, you know, with the store with the paint. you know, like, is that just one bad hire? He's doing a bad job, and does that need to be dealt with? Is it not really a store-wide thing? So it gets complicated. And like, I had an issue recently where I had to put a complaint in. It was a really dumb thing. I emailed them privately. I didn't post it publicly, and I wasn't planning on posting it publicly. And they did make the situation better.
3: I would say your feelings are valid, J-Bo, and not to fight the urge to express them.
1: Look at who you're listening to. Yeah, look who you're listening to.
3: I say you do you.
2: So I need to figure out if I'm forgiving or if I'm,
1: forgive.
2: If I'm
1: always,
2: dooming reviewing.
1: Always forgive.
3: Get a little J-Bo on one shoulder, a little Heather on the other shoulder.
1: No, this is the TJ Show. 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
2: Hi. My name's Zoe, and I'm living in Aiken, South Carolina. And
1: thanks for listening, by the way, Zoe.
2: I decided that I would say hi, mainly because I'm bored.
1: Hey, that's fine. Hey,
3: that's all good.
1: Perfect place to call when you're bored.
2: So I had heard that one story about, I can't remember the name of the one sport, but last week you did a story. There was this kid who had gotten 300 points in something. I can't remember the name. I'm sorry.
1: What sport is that?
4: It's bowling.
1: Right. Bowling.
3: Oh, yeah.
1: It's easily forgettable.
4: I don't know how anybody forgets that.
2: But I do artistic roller skating. It's basically very fancy roller skating. And at the Skateland in Augusta, they're doing a Halloween recital.
1: Oh.
2: Please go. I probably will not be there, but my friends will definitely be there.
1: Wait, you want to go, J-Bo?
3: Hold on a second. That's like inviting... Yeah, you literally invited us to be somewhere that you're not going to be.
1: Maybe can't get there. I don't know.
3: It's like, hey, come to my house. I'm not going to be there, but just go ahead and come to my house.
1: Yeah.
3: That's funny.
1: A good time.
2: And last year and the year before was absolutely amazing. So I really would like you to go.
1: Yeah, I can't make it. And also, I mean, listen, we appreciate the invite. But the last time that I went to a skating rink, it was an absolute disaster. Like, when I tell you... I'm underselling it there. My two youngest daughters, they got together and they came up with this plan. We want Dada to take us to a skating rink. I haven't been to a skating rink since I was a kid. And I
3: because
1: walk in.
3: Your kids always want you to be fun, Dada. And you're trying.
1: But they don't understand that it's not fun. It is not fun at
3: for
1: all.
3: You.
1: I got into this thing and it's, you know, like you first walk in, you're like, lights flashing everywhere. Mm-hmm. And hey, get to the center of the rink. I'm like, oh yeah, this is like mm-hmm. nostalgic, man. I remember
3: it's
1: this.
3: Fun.
1: And then they can't skate. So they're falling in the midst of the rink, and I go, okay, well, I'll go help them. I walk out with my shoes on, and I get in such big trouble. They're like, sir, you can't go on there. I go, I got my two kids here. What do you want me to do? Put some skates on. I'm like, I can't stay up properly on skates, and they can't either. So you want us all to fall down and look like a bunch of idiots? So then I started walking around the perimeter, and then he gave me another look with the whistle, and I go, guys. So I said, girls, we're leaving. I paid for everything, and they got a donation from me that day. I left the skating rink. It was that bad. It was really embarrassing.
2: Say hi to Kathy. She's the owner of the skating rink.
1: Oh, hi, Kathy. Can we all say one, two, three? Hi,
3: hello, Kathy.
2: Okay. Bye now.
1: All right. So there you go.
3: Appreciate
1: well,
3: it.
1: Thank
3: it's
1: you
3: calling.
1: So much. Yeah, for thinking. Well, thank you for wanting us somewhere. Like, that's nice.
3: Yes.
1: It's nice to be invited.
3: Mm-hmm. It's nice to be wanted.
1: Yeah, we really appreciate that. You can call for any reason. 877-RADIO-TJ. We love you for being here. Thank you for turning on your radio.
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6: Good Wednesday morning, everybody. I hope today is getting started off great for all of you. We are going to have another great day across West Central Missouri with temperatures warming up to the middle 80s with loads of sunshine. Mostly clear tonight with lows back down to the upper 50s. 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

0: 4.9 The Biz. This is the TJ Show, our news. It sounds different around here. Kenny reads through every story he can find, and then he brings us the most interesting ones. Kenny, what's happening on the planet today?
1: J-Bo brought up this survey the other day, and the headline in the New York Post reads, "Seniors struggling worse than teens with screens, AI, and algorithms." And this article is pretty much based off of research from AARP or ARP.
0: Wow.
1: Yeah, according to the research, 90% of Americans over 50 use social media, with seniors over 65 spending an average of 104 minutes a day on social platforms.
2: I believe it. My mom is on there heavy.
0: Yeah.
2: Heavy. I'm always like, what irritates me is that when I text her, it's like hours before I get a response, but I know she's on her phone because when I'm with her and we're having full conversations, she'll just be scrolling through Facebook and I'm like, get off of that screen.
0: Yeah, I'm noticing it kind of happened. It seemingly happened fast where my dad's interested in the screen. He never cared about anything with phones. Now he's flipping through like old baseball videos, you know, like, oh, did you see this of, you know, back when Paul O'Neill was on the Yankees?
2: It's just like, what?
0: Yeah, and it knows what he likes. And that's right. The problem. It's gotten so good that whoever you are, if you're willing to pick that thing up, it's going to feed you exactly what you want, stuff you're interested in. And that's myself included.
1: And that's kind of the point that this article is making. Seniors aren't as aware as younger generations of the algorithms and how they work and how it's literally force-feeding you exactly what you want to see.
0: Yeah, and it's comforting too, or at least you think it is. Like, you get to just sort of turn off for a moment.
2: I try
0: to go on it as little as possible. What else do you have, Kenny?
1: Youth sports were crazy when I was playing them. They are just ridiculous today. So there's a story about a under 10 hockey program in New Jersey. The mothers of this hockey program decided that they were going to take the team's logo and get custom leather jackets made. The owner of said hockey program has now suspended those mothers and their sons for trademark infringement.
0: Get out of here.
1: I kid you not.
3: But they're not selling them or making any money off them, are they?
1: They made it just for themselves, and these hockey rinks are cold, so they need a jacket. They wanted to support their kids, and now this owner is coming through. He called it the most egregious infringement in recent history.
3: Okay. That's insane.
1: And he wants restitution.
3: Wait.
1: Or royalties.
0: Well, from what I understand, it sounds like...
2: Royalties from what? They're not selling them.
3: Yeah.
0: Right. Yeah. Well, so you got a bunch of moms who are probably a little too into their kids' sports, but that's what moms do.
2: They care
0: about their kids. My mom was the same way. And so they dress up a jacket to like go into it even more like, oh, Taylor, yay, woohoo.
1: Yeah, so apparently... Because this is like a travel team, there are player contracts that these parents signed, and in the contract, it says you cannot use trademarks without proper permission.
0: So glad my kids are too lazy for sports.
2: I'm
0: just so grateful for that.
1: Yeah.
0: Kenny, thanks for keeping us somewhat informed.
1: That's what's happening.
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7: Hey, it's Wednesday morning, everybody. I hope the day is getting started off great for all of you. We are going to have another fantastic day across West Central Missouri with temperatures warming up to the middle 80s with tons of sunshine. Mostly clear tonight with lows back down to the upper 50s. This look at the SkyTrap weather forecast is brought to you by our good friends over at Clint Bar and Grill in downtown Calhoun, where good food and friends meet up. Stop in there for some hometown hospitality.
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0: 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Hi, this is the TJ Show. Who's this?
1: Oh, you know who it is.
0: Oh, here he is. In villainous fashion, Michael from Southern Oregon introduces himself with no introduction. How are you, Michael? What can we do for you on this fine day?
1: There is something I'd like to talk about. Did you look at Steve Stockton? He writes a lot of paranormal books, and I recommended him to you because he has been on numerous radio shows.
0: So you want us to discuss paranormal activity, and you're following up on how that's going?
1: Yeah.
2: Well, this is the season for paranormal activity.
0: Well, what specifically were you curious about, Michael?
1: He has a lot of good stuff. Like, I myself am very interested in this paranormal stuff out in the forest. I can tell you right now, there's a lot of weird creatures on Earth. A lot of them we don't know about. I mean, you guys have heard about all these stories of people just mysteriously vanishing, and nobody can ever find a trace of them again.
0: I have heard those stories.
2: Yeah.
1: Yeah, I can sum it up in one sentence.
0: All right.
1: We humans think we've moved ourselves to the top of the food chain,

0: We haven't.
1: Nice. Well, on that note, enjoy your day. And
2: nice.
1: Hope wherever you are, you no, stop. Don't know. I'm not asking for creepy laughter. No. Wait, are you laughing at what Michael said?
2: Or? I'm both. I'm crying and laughing at the same time. This is very disturbing news.
1: Yeah, Michael, even the way you said that will probably live on in my mind forever. Thank you for that. That's a gift. So, well, some would consider it a gift. I'm just a little weirded out.
2: Mm-hmm.
1: But I hear what you're saying. There's a lot.
0: Hey, wait.
1: Oh, what?
0: Wait, there's more?
1: Haven't you sufficiently creeped us out enough?
2: For real?
0: Compared to what's actually out there, trust me, I haven't creeped you out at all. Just wait till you read some of the stories.
1: All right.
0: And then now you can hear all those stories from himself, from the source.
1: Well, Michael, we always appreciate you thinking of us. Thank you for all the information that you give to us. And I know this guy wrote this book, so we'll pass the name along to Kenny. He'll look him up, and we'll do our due diligence, and we'll see what he's all about, okay?
0: Okay.
1: And you stay safe out there. Don't go disappearing on us, okay?
0: I'm afraid I can't guarantee that.
1: Well, try hard.
0: All those stories do is just make me want to go out into the forest even more.
1: Don't do that.
2: Stay away from the forest.
1: Stay away.
0: Yeah. Sorry, guys, but I'm probably just going
2: to
0: go.
2: Well, you'll find a lady in there that wants you to eat an apple.
1: Don't.
2: You don't want that.
1: Don't eat the apple.
3: I love your curious nature.
1: Be safe, okay?
0: I'll try.
1: All right. Bye.
0: Bye-bye.
1: What is happening? Why did that happen? I don't know what he's trying to... Is he giving
3: I'm
1: us
3: scared.
1: A message?
3: You answered the phone.
1: Yeah. Can you lock the doors inside and out? I need a lock on the outside and on the inside. This is the TJ Show on The Biz.

0: 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I can't
1: stop. Listening to hit music. I
0: can't stop. 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
2: This is a look at your latest news stories, making the headlines today on MyKDKD.com. Hello, I'm Clay Radford. Well, Missouri State Treasurer Vivek Malik will be in Sedalia on Wednesday to meet with elected officials and local leaders. Malik will visit Pettis County Courthouse at 10:30 a.m. in the commission chambers. Discussion will include programs offered through the Treasurer's Office, including MoBucks, the Most 529 Education Plan, and MoAble, along with the new federal Trump accounts. Malik is expected to hear from local leaders about how the Treasurer's Office can improve its programs and increase awareness of resources available to Missourians. And students at Clinton Christian Academy received some potentially life-saving lessons this week as part of Fire Prevention Month. Firefighters Matthew Cram and Shane Kaiser visited the school on Monday, teaching students about working smoke detectors, family escape plans, and what to do if they encounter fire or smoke. Students learned to stay low in smoke, check doors for heat, and remember to stop, drop, and roll if their clothes catch on fire. Firefighters also discussed lithium-ion battery safety, reminding students to use proper chargers, charge devices on a hard surface.

0: 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CCA Administrator Robin Ritchie thanked the firefighters for helping students learn safety skills that they can also share with their families. 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We are Community First.
1: That was your community news here at 8 o'clock, brought to you by Golden Valley Memorial Healthcare, 104.9 The Biz. This is the TJ Show. You know what I can't get out of my head now?
2: What is that?
1: The phone call we just had with Michael in Southern Oregon.
2: Very disturbing.
1: I don't know why he decided to make us feel weird today. He's telling us that as humans, we're not at the top of the food chain. What? So now I got to look over my shoulder when I'm walking through the woods alone, which I never do. But you never know with my wife with these hikes.
2: Maybe it was a humbling tactic. He's like, as humans, we're not at the top of the food chain to humble us.
1: Yeah, you know he wants us to interview this like extraterrestrial dude. But maybe he's on to something, like there is something weird going on in the world. Do you know that yesterday? Well, I was in the bathroom yesterday. This is the third time this has happened to me personally. I've walked in and I've seen that the water is still running. Somebody left the sink on and walked out of the bathroom. Who knows how long it was on? By the way, about a year ago, this happened in a different bathroom in our same building. It flooded multiple floors.
2: Yeah.
1: What are people
2: doing? In our office building.
1: I have a theory. It's the distraction theory, that people are so distracted, they don't even realize they left the sink on, and so they walk out. It's not like they're trying to do any harm. They're just forgetting to turn it off.
2: Think about it. You witnessed that. I, too, witnessed that recently where I was using the bathroom.
1: You're using the men's bathroom?
2: No, the women's bathroom.
1: It's happening in the women's bathroom,
2: women
1: too?
2: The women, too, are distracted. And someone walks in, uses the bathroom, turns on the water to wash their hands. And then the water just keeps running. But I hear the door open and close, and no one else came in to use the bathroom.
1: Do you know who it was?
2: So when I walked out to wash my hands, I saw the faucet was still running. No, I have no idea who it was.
1: That's interesting. Yes, Heather.
3: You want to hear something even crazier?
1: Go ahead.
3: I did this.
1: Here at the building?
3: No, in my own house. I went to wash my hands, turned on the faucet, and just walked out without turning it on. I blame the automatic faucets.
1: You think we've been so conditioned by automatic faucets that we assume every faucet is automatic, but you have to turn it on.
3: Right, but no, I'm not assuming that every faucet's automatic. I'm just saying, like, I'm just not, I guess, paying attention, as it were, and I'm just taking my hands out because I'm used to the faucets not having to turn them off.
1: So most faucets in your life, because they're auto off, you clicked into something in your brain that made you forget that you actually had to turn the sink
3: off. Yeah, I think that when I'm done washing my hands, I can just walk away.
1: But that is...
2: I can see that.
1: I think a pretty extreme level of distraction, because I don't know that there's ever been an era where like people forget to turn off the sink.
2: Because how are you not present in that moment washing your hands? But you know what? I've done this in my own home, not with the sink. We have three bathrooms, and one of them has a closed lid, like a slow closed lid on the toilet.
1: Yep.
2: And so when I use that one, I just let go of the lid, and it doesn't slam. It's just like it slowly closes.
1: Gentle.
2: I love it.
1: Yeah.
2: When I go use another bathroom in the house, I kind of forget. And so when I let go of the lid, it's like,
1: boom.
2: And it scares me. I literally jump up, and I'm like, oh, yeah, that's slow closed. So it just happens. You kind of just go into a part in your brain, and it's just like, boom, you're off.
1: There's something to be aware of. We all might be a little bit distracted. It might pay to focus or put some extra effort into focus. This is the TJ Show.
4: Is coming.
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0: 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This is the TJ Show. You know, earlier we brought up roller skating rinks. Somebody invited us to go to a roller skating rink.
1: Yes.
0: Hey, Trevor in Knoxville. Yes, I did say that I don't like going to roller skating rinks. I had a bad experience at one with my kids. What did you want to say about that?
2: I actually agree with how awful roller skating rinks are, but for different reasons.

0: it's more of one particular roller skating rink that I have a beef with, honestly.
1: You have a beef with a roller skating rink in your life? Isn't there enough stuff to worry about in this world, Trevor?
0: No. This one has done my friend dirty. It did me dirty. It's an awful one.
1: All right, well, don't say the name of it.
2: Yeah, don't drop any names.
1: But how does a roller skating rink do a person dirty?
0: Okay, so I had a buddy of mine. Basically, he went to this one roller skating rink and then got broken up with at the roller skating rink, only to then go back to the roller skating rink later on another date and get broken up with again at that same roller skating rink.
3: It's cursed.
4: It sounds like you're
2: bad juju in that rink.
4: It sounds like your friend has the problem. It's not the roller skating rink.
1: Yeah, was he pushing the ladies over?
4: Yeah, like...
0: No, not at all. But then after a while, I went with my wife because we were taking some of our nieces and nephews roller skating. And I sent him a picture of the roller skating rink. I was like, hey, man, check it out. Hopefully nothing bad happens. And then me and my wife got in one of the worst arguments we have ever had.
1: No way.
4: Okay, maybe it is the roller skating rink. I take it back.
1: Wow. Trevor, well, first of all, have you since made nice with your wife?
0: Oh, yeah, we're good now. But at the same time, I'm never going roller skating again.
4: That's fair.
1: What do you think's going on at that rink?
0: I don't know. Maybe they got some sort of problem with the HVAC system, that there's like some odors coming out of that. They're making people crazy in the head or something. It's crazy.
1: You know what it makes me think of? I don't know if there's a connection here, but there was a church that my wife Jess and I used to go to a number of years ago. And for some reason, it was like every Sunday morning we'd be fighting. And I don't fight with my wife. You know how much I love my wife. But it was like there was something about this place. We would start to go at each other. And it was really weird. We started to notice this pattern. We're like, what the heck is going on here? So eventually we decide to leave this place. We go to a different church, right? And it turns out a year later, all of this huge scandal, something was released publicly. Like, terrible things were happening behind the scenes. And we were so grateful that we got out of there. But I wonder if there's something spiritual going on there.
0: You never know. It could also just be the lights or something. Like, they're all flashing in a certain pattern.
1: They're just annoying.
2: Those lights are annoying.
0: Yes.
3: It's the snack bar french fries.
2: Yeah. For sure.
0: Going around in a circle with lights that are too bright and the same pop music that's been playing there for probably the last decade.
4: That's the best part of it.
2: I don't know. Some people have a good time. They dress up, they go, have a party and everything. Grown adults, too.
4: I love roller skating. It's one of my favorite things.
1: I have too much going on in my life. I can't risk, like, falling and being taken out for a season.
2: I understand that.
0: Yeah, I'm in the same boat as that. I don't think it's worth my time. For the sake of our marriage, let's not go roller skating. Yeah,
4: exactly.
1: It's weird stuff. Trevor, you have a great day. Thanks for listening.
0: Yeah, you guys have a good one too.
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6: Hey, it's Wednesday morning already. I hope today is starting off great for all of you. We are going to have another great day across West Central Missouri with temperatures warming up to the middle 80s with loads of sunshine. Mostly clear tonight with lows back down to the upper 50s. 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

0: 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This is the TJ Show, our news. It sounds different around here. Kenny reads through every story he can find, and then he brings us the most interesting ones. Kenny, what's happening on the planet today?
1: We talked about this a couple of years ago, but somebody filed a class action lawsuit against Hershey's, the makers of Reese's Peanut Butter Cups, because of their Halloween-themed pumpkin peanut butter cups. Mm-hmm. The picture on the package shows a jack-o'-lantern carved into the candy, but that obviously isn't the case when you open up the package and see the candy for yourself.
0: I would pay anything to see the video of the person who opened it and then just started getting teary-eyed.
2: Like, got disappointed.
0: I thought it was going to be a jack-o'-lantern.
1: Well, that lawsuit was thrown out of court by the
0: what
1: judge.
0: What a surprise. And I say that, I'm not being sarcastic. Like, a lawsuit thrown out of court? Great. Yeah. One less lawsuit.
1: The judge ruled that the plaintiff's only injury was subjective disappointment and that reasonable consumers would understand package images were just suggestions. But here's the interesting thing. Now if you buy one of those Reese's Peanut Butter Cup pumpkins, there's a disclaimer underneath the jack-o'-lantern that says carving not on actual product. And I feel like they're being a little bit sarcastic because they're not legally bound to do that.
2: That's funny. Every time that person picks up one of those candies now, they're going to be like, okay, I get it.
3: Fine.
0: I wonder if that's Reese's way of just getting that guy back.
2: Yeah, right. It's like more salt into the wound.
0: Mm-hmm. And you can't stop eating them, so you know he's going to see it.
2: Yeah.
0: Kenny, what else do you have?
1: Lionel Messi, arguably the GOAT of soccer, played in his final match for the Argentine national team last night, and boy, was it a spectacle.
2: Mm-hmm.
0: What happened?
1: Well, they had a whole pregame festivities with his kids joining him on the field. They stopped the game at the 10-minute mark to pay tribute to Messi with fireworks and other celebrations, and then after the game...
2: Oh,

0: And then when they stopped the game at that 10-minute mark, every single player from the other team went up to him and shook his hand and like thanked him for like.
1: Well, they all probably love him.
0: Yeah, probably. I'm guessing. But
2: we inspired them to play, most likely.
1: Mm-hmm. Yeah. Was that what you were showing me with the drone show?
3: Yeah, so that's what happened after the game.
1: I was only half paying attention. Kenny was like, hey, check out this drone show. I'm like, oh, it's really cool.
3: But isn't it incredible what they could do with these drones? There's like a profile picture in drones of Lionel Messi's face, and you could see the details of his beard and his ears. It was incredible.
1: Can you please share that on our Instagram,
3: absolutely,
1: at TJ Podcast? The whole drone show thing has turned into something. I think we're going to start seeing pictures in the sky. Like, it's getting that good and
3: holograms,
1: that detailed.
2: Now, if we see pictures in the sky, they're going to be ads. Let's be real.
1: Sure. Yeah. Oh, I completely believe that. Like, the plane flying across the ocean, that's old.
2: Yep.
1: They're going to start putting drone shows. You're going to be able to see a screen. If it keeps going in that direction.
3: Hey, watch movies.
1: You are going to see. Seriously. Yeah. I mean, the detail is remarkable. I've never seen anything like that, and it's going to get better.
3: Yeah.
1: Crazy.
3: Kenny, so congratulations, Lionel Messi, on a great career. We'll see if you change your mind and decide to play again. He has done that in the past.
1: Kenny, thanks for keeping us somewhat informed.
3: That's what's happening.
4: Steve Stevens here. 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I have, and that's why I started my podcast, The Booze News. 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
5: Good Wednesday morning, everybody. I hope today is getting started off great for all of you. We are going to have another great day across West Central Missouri with temperatures warming up to the middle 80s with loads of sunshine. Mostly clear tonight with lows back down to the upper 50s. 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

0: So this is an interesting phone call that Kenny got.
1: Yeah.
0: And you seem like you're a little upset.
1: Well, yeah, for a couple of reasons. I mean, I wasted 25 minutes of my life. I can't get that back. But my dad called me up. He wants to get on Amazon Prime to watch a sporting event. And he gets on the phone.
2: I don't know what's going on. It's telling me to sign up for a 30-day trial. I already pay for this. I don't want a trial. What are you doing?
1: Like, Dad, you got to log in. You're not logged in, obviously.
0: So he's logged out of his Amazon account.
3: You already have an account. You don't need to do a 30-day trial.
4: You paid for it already.
0: So he doesn't realize he's already all in.
2: It's Jeff Bezos is trying to bend me over the barrel here. I already paid him once. I'm not going to pay him again, all right?
0: Does he know he has a password and everything?
1: Yeah. He orders from Amazon all the time. My mom especially orders from Amazon probably every day.
0: So he's calling you. Why does it take him 25 minutes to log in?
1: Because I have to explain to him where, like, the back button is and, like, where to get to the login screen.
0: And you do it.
1: Yeah. So it's just patience trying to... All right, Daddy, here's what you got to do.
2: All right, well, now it's showing me a QR code, all right? So what am I supposed to do with that? How am I supposed to take a picture if I'm on the phone with you? My camera is on my phone.
0: It's so complicated just to watch something.
1: And then he's like,
2: well, here's the thing. I mean, I'm probably going to go to bed. So do we have to do this all over again upstairs on the bedroom TV? I'm like,
1: yeah, we do.
4: Which is the same question I think we've all had. Like, why would we do this again?
3: Right.
4: Yeah, we already logged in.
3: You're on
4: one
3: the
4: place.
3: Same Wi-Fi. It should
1: right,
3: just log into all your devices
1: over.
3: Yeah, for
1: it would be,
3: you.
1: That would be nice.
0: Why was it logged out to begin with?
1: I don't know. They probably hadn't used it for a while because I think he only uses it to watch, like, football and other sporting events and... It must have timed itself out. But yeah, so across logging them on two different devices, it took a good 25, 30 minutes.
0: The thing is, you don't want to get rude about that because I made a mistake years ago. Were you a little short with him?
1: No, I had the patience of a saint. My fiance was like, I can't believe like you stayed that calm
0: it's good
1: the whole entire thing.
0: Because I made a big mistake. My parents called me about a Wi-Fi issue years ago. And it was like, they wanted me to know things about their Wi-Fi. I would have no way of knowing. And
1: right.
0: I'm like, you've got to call the cable company. You got to talk to them because I don't know. And they were getting frustrated with me, and then I got frustrated with them. Ever since that call, they have never asked me for any tech advice.
4: Oh,
0: ever.
4: I should have been rude.
0: Yeah, and so now I feel bad. Now I feel bad because I'm like, oh, well, I do want to help them.
4: It's like all our lives, our parents have been helping us, teaching us things we actually needed to know, like bathing ourselves and getting dressed and feeding ourselves, and we get annoyed when they need help with passwords.
0: It's not fair. It's not fair.
4: And I'm not a saint because I get annoyed too, but I have to remind myself. Like, I was at the ice cream shop the other day, and this guy, he's probably like older teens, younger 20s, he got irritated with his mom because she wanted to sample ice cream. And I thought to myself, you probably irritated the fart out of her as a child whenever you were like, I want vanilla. No, I want chocolate. No, I want strawberry. And she was so patient with you. And now she wants to do a sample one little thing.
0: Yep.
4: Like, give me a break.
0: No, it's a great point.
3: The thing is like, but we're showing them over and over and
1: right.
3: over again. They're not retaining the information.
4: It's
3: they're
4: not life
3: they're
4: or death.
3: They're not learning.
4: It's not life or death. They
3: doesn't
4: don't care.
0: It's like, an opportunity to connect with your parents.
3: Yeah, but if you want to log into something every single day, you got to learn how to do it.
0: This is the TJ Show. Your dad's in, right?
1: He's in now.
0: Good job, Kenny.
5: It's time. 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
3: 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Hello, I'm Clay Radford. Well, Missouri State Treasurer Vivek Malik will be in Sedalia on Wednesday to meet with elected officials and local leaders. Malik will visit Pettis County Courthouse at 10:30 a.m. in the commission chambers. The discussion will include programs offered through the Treasurer's Office, including MoBucks, the Most 529 Education Plan, and MoAble, along with the new federal Trump accounts. Malik is expected to hear from local leaders about how the Treasurer's Office can improve its programs and increase awareness of resources available to Missourians. And students at Clinton Christian Academy received some potentially life-saving lessons this week as part of Fire Prevention Month. Firefighters Matthew Cram and Shane Kaiser visited the school on Monday, teaching students about working smoke detectors, family escape plans, and what to do if they encounter fire or smoke. Students learned to stay low in smoke, check doors for heat, and remember to stop, drop, and roll if their clothes catch on fire. Firefighters also discussed lithium-ion battery safety, reminding students to use proper chargers, charge devices on a hard surface, and avoid charging devices overnight or while sleeping. CCA Administrator Robin Ritchie thanked the firefighters for helping students learn safety skills that they can also share with their families. That's the latest from Radford Media Group. We are Community First.
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5: 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This is the TJ Show. I'm getting more and more convinced this world is just so nuts. My mom is right. She's been saying that since I was a kid. The world is nuts. And I'm seeing it in just like different creative ways than ever before. I had to go to the dollar store yesterday. My wife needed some gift bags.
6: Okay.
5: So on the way home, I'm driving. I park my car. The second I get out of my car, I'm getting barked at by a little dog that's next to me in the car next to me. And I started recording him because he was so wild and wound up. That's how. Chill out, guard dog. Chill out. Don't you want to be on Luna's Animal Tales? I thought, you know, I could turn his life around right there. If he just behaved himself a little better, maybe he'd be featured.
6: A stern talking?
5: Yeah.
6: Well, if you were locked in a car, wouldn't you be making a commotion too?
5: Yeah, I guess I wouldn't be thrilled about it. The window was open, though. I mean, enjoy the fresh air. Then I go into the dollar store, I find the bags. I'm at the checkout counter, and I'm getting barked at by a chihuahua that's at the front of the store, sitting in someone's walker, like, you know, like an elderly person's walker.
6: Yeah, like a different dog?
5: Yeah, different dog, barking at me with even more enthusiasm.
6: That's
5: and I'm
6: insane.
5: Like, what
6: in
5: is going on?

0: Yeah, so I started recording him too, because like I gotta record this. This is ridiculous. So there's the growl.
1: Chill out, guard dog.
0: No, I got a laugh from the cashier there.
2: Great.
0: Yeah, I got to practice it on the first one. That was my warm-up set.
2: I like that.
0: Now I got to use it for the cashier.
1: How you doing?
3: Hey.
1: Is that your dog?
3: Yes.
1: Very cute.
0: So now the lady who owns the dog happens to be behind me at that moment, and so I'm recording her dog as she's there now.
1: Yep. How much does he cost? $1?
0: So then I said, how much does he cost? $1.
2: $1.
0: Listen to this response I get.
4: $1.15
1: Thank you.
0: Not even acknowledging the joke. Fell flat.
2: Because nothing's a dollar at the dollar store anymore.
4: It's
2: $1.25, TJ.
0: So maybe the joke, if I had said, how much is he at $1.25, that would have gotten the laugh.
4: Right.
0: Yeah, I blew that one.
4: Do you not want a bed?
1: No, it's fine. It's okay. Just said, taking a picture of him, sorry.
3: Dad, please, go.
0: Then I got shunned out of the store. Did you hear? She said, please go.
3: Dad, please, go.
1: All right. Good day.
0: Then I just left. But I was, I got in trouble.
2: You bought your stuff. Yeah, you had to get out of the store.
0: I got in trouble yesterday from a stranger.
4: Maybe the dog didn't want its picture taken. Did you ask it?
2: Yeah.
0: No, I thought it was a dog. All dogs like to have their picture taken.
2: That's the owner. The owner doesn't want their dog's picture taken. It's kind of like when you take a photo of somebody's kid.
4: Yeah,
2: but it's randomly.
4: It's the same thing.
0: It was an elderly Chihuahua. Who's taking that dog's picture other than me?
2: No, you should have asked first, maybe.
0: She surprised me. I didn't know the owner was going to be behind me in the line.
2: You were being sneaky, sneaky.
0: Yeah, I was sneaking it, and then I was already recording it. I didn't want to.
4: I would just be excited that I saw two dogs in one day. Like, that would just make me so happy.
0: You got to be careful out there. I don't know. You turn around, you get attacked by these little miniature guard dogs. It's crazy. This is the TJ Show.
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0: 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We've got an overflow of voicemails here. 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
1: Hello, it's Valerie from Arkansas.
0: I remember Valerie.
1: My mom and dad have been married 62 years.
0: Wow, so her parents have been married 62 years.
1: Nice. I was going to tell y'all, the way to have a long and happy marriage is compromised.
0: Oh, yeah. Well, often when someone calls and says they've been married for, I mean, even 10 years, I'll take. How's it working? How are you making it work that long? But 68. Is that what she said? 68?
2: It was in the 60s.
0: 62? 62. Wow.
1: And they just have to learn where to bend and where to stand. Because sometimes you just got to hold firm and let the other person know, hey, that really offends me.
0: My wife's been doing that with me recently. I've been trying to get her on tin fish. And she refuses. She won't jump on board.
1: Sometimes you just got to give in and let them be a person too and have their feelings too.
0: And she does. She doesn't like it. She doesn't want it. She doesn't want it.
2: And you respect it?
0: Yeah. Yeah, I have no choice.
1: Have a good day. Bye.
0: All right. Well, no, thank you for that. This is why I say the voicemails for any reason. Thank you for leaving that, Valerie.
3: TJ and J-Bo, this is me, Callum, and also my dad.
0: Okay, kid and her dad.
2: Alrighty.
3: I just wanted to call because this is my first time ever trying to be on the radio. So.
0: First time ever calling a radio show. Well, we're honored.
2: Nice.
0: Thank you for choosing our show.
3: Yeah, I like your show.
0: Oh.
3: So I'd really like it if you put me on the next radio. Bye.
0: Oh, but yeah, there you go. You're on the radio.
2: You're on the radio, kid.
0: It's official. Not only have you called the radio station, but you're now officially on a radio station. Congratulations.
4: The TJ Show, making dreams come true.
0: Well, you know what? That's actually, I think that's how all of us started, right?
4: Yeah.
0: Didn't we all start by calling a radio show?
2: Yeah, I used to harass the night DJ all the time.
0: What did you do to him?

0: I would just call every night, try to win prizes and stuff. And I'm pretty sure he let me win a couple times.
1: Oh, I love it. Mm-hmm. That's great. Kenny, great. Who'd you call?
2: I called sports shows.
1: And? Did you get on?
2: Yeah, I got on with Mike Francesa.
1: In New York?
2: Yeah, in New York.
1: Yeah, look at that.
2: He left me on all the way till commercial break. I was
1: really?
2: Complaining about LeBron James.
1: Do you have the audio of that?
2: Oh, no.
1: Okay, that'd be so great to hear a little Kenny on
0: was
1: the
0: Was that last week, Kenny?
2: LeBron James has been playing for 24 years.
1: That's hilarious. Wow. Heather, yeah. Did you call?
3: No, I had friends.
1: Oh, you did?
3: Yeah.
1: You never called a radio station?
3: No.
1: Really?
3: No.
1: Wow, okay. Unlikely
0: because
1: story.
0: Because Heather did say when she was little she was shy.
1: Wow.
3: Yeah, I was.
1: I'm surprised
0: so
1: by that.
0: So you're afraid of dial numbers?
3: Yeah, no, I had a fulfilling life. I, like, you know, I played sports, I had friends, you know.
1: What about now? Yeah, that J-Bo brings up a good point. You're saying that in past tense?
3: Oh, no, now I call radio shows.
0: Now, yes.
4: Boring.
3: My life is boring, so now I call the radio shows.
1: Now she's on one.
3: Right.
1: Because
3: right.
1: She didn't call when she was. Anyway, this is the TJ Show. We appreciate it. For any reason you call, 877-RADIO-TJ.
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8: Hey everyone, Stubby here and looking at your Sky Track weather forecast for West Central Missouri, brought to you by our good friends at Clint's Bar and Grill in downtown Calhoun, where good food and friends meet up. Stop in for some hometown hospitality. Well, we are going to be warming up this afternoon to normal September temperatures as we head into the mid to upper 80s along with plenty of sunshine. Clear and mild tonight with overnight lows into the upper 50s, and we can expect more of the same through at least the end of the weekend.
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0: Let's go. 104.9 The Biz. This is the TJ Show, our news. It sounds different around here. Kenny reads through every story he can find, and then he brings us the most interesting ones. Kenny, what's happening on the planet today?
1: After this football season, the University of Nebraska, go Cornhuskers, planning a full renovation of their Memorial Stadium, which was opened in 1923. They are selling almost anything and everything from this stadium, including the urinal troughs from the men's room. They are more than 100 years old, and they've already sold seven for $3,000 apiece.
0: Get out of here.
1: Yes.
0: What do you do with that? You just put it on display in your house?
1: I don't know.
0: Or do you use it?
2: Like a man cave, maybe?
1: Suppose you could use it. They do say they will be thoroughly cleaned before sent to their buyers, but still, that's 100 years of,
0: yeah,
1: you know what.
0: I gotcha. Wow.
2: Well, they clean them out, and it's not like it sits there. They do flush, but...
0: I wonder, maybe you use that, like, if you know what to do in a bathroom remodeling, and you can make it, like, a cool part of your bathroom.
2: Yeah,
1: maybe. And if you're a big fan of the school, then this could be awesome for a man cave or something like that.
0: Yeah. A good friend of mine, she's very clever with her design, and they purchased this old, like, sink that you'd see in a school, but it was like this big porcelain monster of a sink. They brought it in and they just somehow worked it into their bathroom. It's gorgeous.
2: I love it already.
0: And it's got like, you know, the knobs that you turn with all the little spikes on it.
2: Yeah, like the old school knobs.
0: Yeah,
2: I love
0: it's
2: that.
0: Very, and I would have never thought that would work, but it totally works.
2: Yeah.
0: So maybe it's something like that. Kenny, what else do you have?
1: Well, in other memorabilia sales news, Stanley Kubrick's estate is selling a whole bunch of props from his films, including the axe that Jack Nicholson smashed through the door with. Here's Johnny in The Shining.
2: Nice.
1: That's expected to go for $40,000 to $66,000.
0: Well, how about that?
2: Okay.
1: And the most expensive thing up for auction is the prop from 2001 A Space Odyssey, the Star Child prop. That one could get over $1 million.
0: People love this stuff.
1: Yeah.
0: There's also, so there's a dude that I've told you guys about. He owns a pen store. Like, he has an actual shop where he makes pens. And so if a tree falls down in a neighborhood, he'll get a piece of it and turn it into pens.
2: That's cool.
0: So there was this like historic tree that fell, and he was able to cut it up, and people in the community bought it. But he also purchases props from movies and then will turn that into a pen. So he has some like Batman Dark Knight stuff.
2: Okay.
0: And so for like $120, if you're a fan of the movie, you can buy this really fancy pen, but it's a piece of the actual prop. I think he had something from like the jail cell scene with you know, Heath Ledger and Christian Bale. So people do all kinds of crazy stuff with that. Some people just display it.
2: Super creative, man. That's awesome.
1: Before these go on sale, they're actually, these items from Kubrick's films are going on tour. They'll be in New York, Los Angeles, Paris, and London before the gavel drops.
0: Kenny, thanks for keeping us somewhat informed.
1: That's what's happening.

0: 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We are community first.
1: What's going on, everyone? 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They are located in both Clinton and Urich. Well, we are going to be warming up this afternoon to normal September temperatures as we hit into the mid to upper 80s along with plenty of sunshine. Clear and mild tonight with overnight lows into the upper 50s, and we can expect more of the same through at least the end of the week.
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0: Number one in variety and number one in hits. It's 104.9 The Biz.

0: 104.9 The Biz. This is the TJ show. You know what's so crazy? I was just so mad at Kenny. I was like, why are you telling me this? I didn't realize, I guess I'm the only one, that Amazon is having their Prime sale. You know, they're one of 70.
1: You're not the only one. I didn't know either.
0: You didn't know?
1: No. Mm-mm.
0: I feel weirdly proud about that. I don't know why.
2: Well,
0: I was
2: that's
0: like,
2: why
0: wow.
2: I brought it up. As it was more of a congratulations. You've made it almost to the end without buying anything from Amazon.
0: Yeah, well, I think I've been intentional about trying not to use it constantly because it starts to almost become addictive. Oh, I need this. Oh, I need that. Right. Oh, I need this. So Kenny brings it up. I'm like, oh, I know what this is going to do. So I open it up. And now I'm seeing like all this stuff that I want to buy.
1: but you need it.
0: But I do. I do need it. So that's the problem.
3: Like what? Like what do you need?
0: Well, I read it. You want me to read what's in my cart?
3: Please.
0: This happened in the last 3.5 minutes.
3: This is so sad.
0: I went from being upset with Kenny to like, oh, hey, thanks for the tip.
2: You're welcome.
0: Well, I got, because I ran out of vanilla beard oil. And I need vanilla because we researched it. This was, a couple years ago? Apparently, a lot of women love the smell of vanilla.
3: Mm-hmm.
0: And my wife has liked when I smell sort of vanilla-y.
3: Yeah, it smells like cake.
0: Right.
3: Cake,
0: and so,
3: cake, I love cake. Cake.
1: I love cake.
0: Yeah, so I need to get some new beard oil. I'm also getting beard balm. Sandalwood. They have sandalwood. Lowest price in 90 days for Striking Viking. So that's exciting.
1: But have you checked the original price on that? Because I think we've discussed this. Sometimes they price things down. I put that in quotes.
0: Yeah.
1: When in reality, it was always low. Bring it up to bring you back down.
0: At the end of the day, I need to smell like sandalwood as soon as possible.
1: So you don't care how much you pay for it?
0: It's fine. It was $7.50. I can do that.
3: Okay, cool.
0: I'm not going to check other websites. I'm just going to roll with it. Amazon never lies to me.
1: Next week it'll be like $3. You're like, oh, man.
0: Okay, and then the last thing, question for you, Heather. Mm-hmm. You know I'm a fan of Dr. Squatch.
3: Yeah, I've heard of it, yeah.
0: And it's because it doesn't irritate my underarms and whatever, and I like to not smell. You're seeing a trend here.
3: Yeah, it's like a deodorant and a soap and stuff like
0: right.
3: that.
0: Right. How have I been smelling? You work very close to me.
3: I mean, you don't smell like anything. I don't smell you at all.
0: So that's good. So
3: that's good, yeah.
0: But it's not perfumey.
3: But I'm not smelling the soap or the deodorant.
0: Okay, great. So I'm going to order the Sandalwood Edition,
3: okay.
0: Sandalwood Summit. And Kenny, thank you. You saved the day. You saved me, I think, $8.50. Thank you very much.
2: Always trying to support small businesses.
0: You could almost buy a bacon, egg, and cheese sandwich with $8.50 where we go. So I'm very thankful. You know what I don't like? See, I just hit checkout, and it asked me, are you sure you don't want to buy all this other stuff?
1: You see?
0: I won't even look at that screen because
1: I
0: know.
1: Be like, actually, I don't want to buy anything from you, okay? I feel forced now.
0: $47.99. Look at that.
1: Are you serious? I'm bothered that you didn't, like, sit there and, like, you know what? I don't need this. You didn't talk yourself out of it.
0: But you know what? You're not smelly. I am. I have to
1: You're
0: deal
1: not
0: with,
1: smelly, I'm sure.
0: I have to. Well, I'm not smelly because of what I just purchased.
3: Right.
0: Vanilla and sandalwood. And try it for yourself, guys, if you have a hard time with the ladies and you want the ladies. I needed to smell better, and so I did. I smelled in high school a little bit, and that was – a lot of women said no. So this stuff really matters, and some people don't know you should try not to smell.
1: That's true.
0: So public service announcement, all thanks to Kenny.
2: You're welcome. 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
2: 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Stay ahead of the forecast. 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
3: Hey everyone, Tubby here with a look at your SkyTrack weather forecast for West Central Missouri, brought to you by our good friends at Gary's Towing. If your car says no when you need a tow, give Amanda and the crew a call at 660-885-HELP. Well, we are going to be warming up this afternoon to normal September temperatures as we head into the mid to upper 80s, along with plenty of sunshine. Clear and mild tonight with overnight lows into the upper 50s. And we can expect more of the same through at least the end of the work week.
0: Forget fall's new fashions. This is what's really hot this season.
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3: 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Rob, thank you so much for joining us this month.
4: Well, thank you, Clayton. It's always a pleasure.
3: It's definitely a pleasure to have you here as well, and having the Henry County Sheriff's Office spotlighted here. And we are talking a little bit about what happened towards the end of September and the whole month of September, and then, of course, going into October, as we are, believe it or not, almost halfway through October already.
4: Yeah, it's amazing how fast time has passed.
3: Yes.
4: How quickly time has passed. It's going to be Halloween before you know it, then Thanksgiving, then Christmas, then New Year's, and
3: yeah,
4: then
3: the holidays
4: we're starting all over again.
3: No, the holidays here towards the end of the year just kind of roll right on through quickly.
4: Yes, they do.
3: But let's recap September just a little bit. I know you guys have had a busy month, a lot of things going on in the month of September, and would you like to share what all you guys worked on?
4: Oh, certainly. So August, end of August, first part of September, schools came back in session.
3: Yeah.
4: Just a quick reminder, watch for those school buses, watch for kids that are at the at their bus stops. Sometimes they kind of play around, don't pay attention, so make sure that they don't accidentally step out in front of you, but make sure that you keep your speeds down in those areas as well. Watch for those stop arms. Make sure that if a bus has a stop arm out, that you come to a complete stop.
3: Because, don't go around it.
4: Yeah, because you do not know from what direction kids are coming from, loading, offloading, or whatever. So we'd normally have several complaints about that a year, and we specifically try to target some enforcement on that. We'll follow buses around if we know that they're if there's a problem area too, or if they're just picking up kids, just to see if we can see any violations like that.
3: Right.
4: We always encounter a couple every school year, unfortunately. But hopefully we never have an accident by the cause of that.
3: That's great, yeah.
4: So a little bit of awareness about that. We have been working with all of our school districts that are in the county areas, Windsor included, and I say that because Windsor is incorporated, but the sheriff's office handles the any type of law enforcement calls, patrols, any type of awareness programs that the schools ask for outside of Clinton city limits.
3: Right.
4: So that gives us 8 schools that we have to try to cover. Windsor's the only school that has a full-time school resource officer.
3: Okay.
4: And they have 2 separate campuses there. They've got the elementary school, they've got the junior high and high school, and he moves back and forth between those. But then so you take the 2 Windsor schools out of the equation, and then there's 6 other schools across the county that we patrol, make appearances in, kind of awareness

0: and try to do whatever we can as we go there to interact with the kids, interact with the faculty. But one other key job or aspect of our job that we do is this last year, the state of Missouri implemented some new statutes specific to schools and how those schools have to train and what they have to do with their staff.
1: Right.
0: When it comes to active assailants.
1: Okay.
0: If somebody comes to the school and looks to do harm to faculty members, to students, and or both, it's training those. It's training the faculty members as to awareness and how to handle that situation until law enforcement and other first responders arrive.
1: Right.
0: So,
1: what to look for too. You know, that's the big thing is, you know, to see something that may be developing before it actually happens, how you can catch it and get law enforcement there even sooner and quicker on the scene.
0: Yes, yeah. Absolutely. Yeah. Situational awareness is normally like the one of the first things that we really hit on when we do these presentations or do these programs of about if you see something, don't dismiss it, say something, let somebody else know and bring more folks into the thought process of how to handle the situation. But I can tell you our schools over the years have been great working with us hand in hand about active assailant trainings. They've always invited us to come in and do these trainings normally once a year with their staff before the school year starts or mid-year.
1: Yeah.
0: Whenever they
1: always
0: have,
1: good to get a refresher. Yeah.
0: Certainly. And we're more than happy to provide these trainings. Some of them have asked us to do drills, so we've already done some drills this year with faculty in their in-service days. And I know that we're scheduled to do a few more in 2026 and at least one in 2027 already.
1: Oh,
0: so
1: wow. Okay.
0: We have some dates that's coming up. So but yeah, you know, our children are huge assets. They're our legacy.
1: Mm-hmm.
0: And you know, we take a lot of time and to want to protect them, to make sure that they're safe, that the learning environment is also a safe environment, as safe as we can make it.
1: Yeah.
0: Or manage it to be. And so the trainings that we do very regularly, and it also creates a great working relationship with our school districts.
1: Absolutely, as it should be, because whenever they see you on site, it shouldn't be just for the bad, it should be there for the good as well. And having those relationships with the schools can build on the good side of things as well. Get the training done, you know, prepare for the worst, but always be there for the good times as well.
0: Yes, absolutely.
1: Absolutely. Yeah. Well, other than schools, you guys also do a lot with area churches and not only sharing programs with the church, but their staff of things that they need to be aware of, because unfortunately, churches are also targets of heinous crimes in history. Modern history, it seems like. So
0: certainly,
1: you guys work
0: certainly.
1: With a lot of churches in the area as well, is that right?
0: Yes, yes. So we also have a training that we put together about working with safety teams within the churches. You know, and that becomes kind of a slippery slope, I guess, is one of the ways to describe it, because our churches, the doors need to be open. We're called to ministry. We're called and your mission field can be wherever you're at the time.
1: Exactly.
0: Those doors need to be open. We need to be able to share Jesus' love with folks that show up. And sometimes when those folks show up, they're in crisis.
1: Mm-hmm.
0: They're having an emotional crisis. They're under the influence of a substance, and they don't know where else to turn except from attending church as a young person or as an adult or whatever. And when they show up, sometimes they don't have the intention of causing a disturbance or disruption, but they do.
1: Mm-hmm.
0: So we work with security teams, or I'm sorry, safe,

0: You know, work on some de-escalation stuff and how to handle situations if somebody shows up and they start to cause a disturbance. Of course, you know, we always tell them call 911, get law enforcement in route. But before law enforcement gets there, while you're there with that person, how to deal with that. So
1: how to manage the situation, how to de-escalate it if possible,
0: and
1: just how to manage other people around it, because someone might not be involved in the disturbance, but how to protect the others around by calmly trying to subdue the person, not really physically, but you know, but mentally, maybe
0: certainly.
1: Verbally, yes,
0: mm-hmm.
1: for sure.
0: Yeah. You know, to focus their mind in another direction, to delay whatever. If they came in there and they were confrontational, if you can refocus and delay what they're doing until help arrives,
1: right.
0: Absolutely. So, and we've done this for a number of years. We've had requests for that. Our ultimate goal at some point is we're wanting to bring in a well-known trainer, somebody who goes around on a nationwide basis, nationally acclaimed, and have them come in and invite all of our churches to send members of their safety team, whether it's the head of the team, whether it's a head and a couple of members or whatever, and just kind of talk about issues that we've got, because in some cases you have small churches, and I think at last count, if I remember right, earlier this year I went to count churches, and believe it or not, we have at this point what we can find, I think we have 67 active churches, active church congregations within Henry County alone.
1: Wow.
0: Yeah, that's a lot.
1: That's great.
0: So if you think about how small some of them are, and they don't really have a safety team, they just have one or two people just with exercising good situational awareness,
1: right.
0: And know to call 911 if something happens. But we want to share as much information, as much training as we can with everybody, regardless of the size of the congregation or the size of the church.
1: Right.
0: So
1: absolutely.
0: So we're really looking forward to that. That's one of the things that it's been on our heart, and looking for that program to progress whenever.
1: And the opportunities to work with these churches. Yeah, absolutely. Well, we're talking with Rob Hills today, Captain Rob Hills from the Henry County Sheriff's Office, on our program for our community spotlight today. Captain Rob, we're just about out of time here. Is there anything else that you wanted to cover that we didn't get to?
0: You know, I just hit on real quickly. September was Suicide Awareness Month, Suicide Prevention Month. We just came through that.
1: Yeah.
0: You know, I just want to rehash, you know, about 988. 988 is available for everybody. They call it it's not a suicide line. You know,
1: okay.
0: it's a crisis lifeline, and it's free. Whenever you call, you can call, you can text, you can chat with anybody there. Your conversation is confidential.
1: Okay.
0: It provides you with judgment-free care for emotional health, any type of crisis that you may have. If you're currently got substance abuse that's going on and you're asking for help, and they'll connect you with somebody locally whenever you make that call. First thing you're going to hear is you'll have some choices. Veterans, or if you're a veteran, press 1. I think to press 2 is for Spanish instructions.
1: Okay.
0: But as you work through that, they will connect you with a local counselor. And
1: okay.
0: You will be talking to somebody live. You won't be, you know,
1: it won't be a recording.
0: It won't be
1: like
0: a recording,
1: yeah.
0: And it'll be somebody local who can talk to you about services. And you know, how important it is that we implemented this statewide.
1: Mm-hmm.
0: How important it is that we've got this program that's out there to help folks just work through crises. So whether they are suicidal, if you are suicidal, absolutely give 988 a call. But even if you just need to talk to somebody, you know, there's not enough money at the end of the month for the bills. You know, you've got a lot of stuff that's going on. If you're dealing with some sort of emotional crisis, you can still call this number,
1: okay.
0: And talk to somebody. And it doesn't necessarily mean there's going to be any type of law enforcement or first responder response. There's
1: okay.
0: just going to be somebody on the other end that's going to be judgment-free that will talk to you and try to get you set up with services that are available in the area. 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And by all means, if you're dealing with something, please remember and call 988.
1: 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Well, Rob, thank you so much for joining us here on Community Spotlight today. 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
2: Hey everyone, Chubby here with a look at your SkyTrack weather forecast for West Central Missouri, brought to you by our good friends at Clint's Bar and Grill in downtown Calhoun, where good food and friends meet up. Stop in for some hometown hospitality. Well, we are going to be warming up this afternoon to normal September temperatures as we head into the mid to upper 80s, along with plenty of sunshine. Clear and mild tonight with overnight lows into the upper 50s, and we can expect more of the same through at least the end of the weekend.
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0: jolt from my electrode.
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0: They did the monster mash.
1: The monster mash.
0: It was a graveyard smash.
1: They did the mash.
0: It caught on in a flash.
1: They did the mash.
0: They did the monster mash.
1: Fun.
0: The zombies were having fun. The party had just begun. The guests included Wolfman, Dracula, and

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0: They played the Monster MASH. Out from his coffin, Rex's voice did ring. Seemed he was troubled by just one thing. Opened the lid and shook his fist and said, whatever happened to my Transylvania twist?
1: It's now the MASH.
0: It's now the Monster MASH.
1: The Monster MASH.
0: And it's a graveyard smash.
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0: Then you can monster mash.
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6: 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They are located in both Clinton and Urich. Well, we are going to be warming up this afternoon to normal September temperatures as we hit into the mid to upper 80s, along with plenty of sunshine. Clear and mild tonight with overnight lows into the upper 50s, and we can expect more of the same through at least the end of the week.
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8: Hey everyone, Tubby here with a look at your SkyTrack weather forecast for West Central Missouri, brought to you by our good friends at Gary's Towing. If your car says no when you need a tow, give Amanda and the crew a call at 660-885-HELP. Well, we are going to be warming up this afternoon to normal September temperatures as we head into the mid to upper 80s, along with plenty of sunshine. Clear and mild tonight with overnight lows into the upper 50s. And we can expect more of the same through at least the end of the work week.
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3: 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Hello, I'm Clay Radford. Well, Missouri State Treasurer Vivek Malik will be in Sedalia on Wednesday to meet with elected officials and local leaders. Malik will visit Pettis County Courthouse at 10:30 a.m. in the commission chambers. The discussion will include programs offered through the Treasurer's Office, including MoBucks, the Most 529 Education Plan, and MoAble, along with the new federal Trump accounts. Malik is expected to hear from local leaders about how the Treasurer's Office can improve its programs and increase awareness of resources available to Missourians. And students at Clinton Christian Academy received some potentially life-saving lessons this week as part of Fire Prevention Month. Firefighters Matthew Cram and Shane Kaiser visited the school on Monday, teaching students about working smoke detectors, family escape plans, and what to do if they encounter fire or smoke. Students learned to stay low in smoke, check doors for heat, and remember to stop, drop, and roll if their clothes catch on fire. Firefighters also discussed lithium-ion battery safety, reminding students to use proper chargers, charge devices on a hard surface, and avoid charging devices overnight or while sleeping. CCA Administrator Robin Ritchie thanked the firefighters for helping students learn safety skills that they can also share with their families. That's the latest from Radford Media Group. We are community first. Your community news at 12 o'clock, brought to you by Mills & Sons Insurance.
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1: 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Stubby here with a look at your SkyTrack weather forecast for West Central Missouri, brought to you by our good friends at Clint's Bar and Grill in downtown Calhoun, where good food and friends meet up. Stop in for some hometown hospitality. Well, we are going to be warming up this afternoon to normal September temperatures as we hit into the mid to upper 80s, along with plenty of sunshine. Clear and mild tonight with overnight lows into the upper 50s, and we can expect more of the same through at least the end of the weekend.
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6: 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They are located in both Clinton and Urique. Well, we are going to be warming up this afternoon to normal September temperatures as we head into the mid to upper 80s, along with plenty of sunshine. Clear and mild tonight with overnight lows into the upper 50s, and we can expect more of the same through at least the end of the week.
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8: Hey, everyone. Somebody here with a look at your SkyTrack weather forecast for West Central Missouri, brought to you by our good friends at Gary's Towing. If your car says no when you need a tow, give Amanda and the crew a call at 660-885-HELP. Well, we are going to be warming up this afternoon to normal September temperatures as we head into the mid to upper 80s, along with plenty of sunshine. Clear and mild tonight with overnight lows into the upper 50s. And we can expect more of the same through at least the end of the work week.
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1: Hey everyone, Tubby here with a look at your SkyTrack weather forecast for West Central Missouri, brought to you by our good friends at Quint Bar and Grill in downtown Calhoun, where good food and friends meet up. Stop in for some hometown hospitality. Well, we are going to be warming up this afternoon to normal September temperatures as we head into the mid to upper 80s, along with plenty of sunshine. Clear and mild tonight with overnight lows into the upper 50s, and we can expect more of the same through at least the end of the weekend.
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1: Wiggity, wiggity, wiggity, wiggity, wiggity, wiggity, wiggity, wiggity. 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Hi, it's Jackson Blue checking into your radio. And yes, I have way too much energy today. Time to go on request for the midweek soiree starting now. Let's go.

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0: 104.9 The Biz. Oh my gosh, my ADHD just kicked in wicked hard a couple minutes ago. Did you hear me say wiggity on the radio? That's because I was eventually going to say Wednesday. But I never did because I forgot because shiny things. Hi, it's Jackson Blue. We are All Requests. What do you want to hear? I'm here. At least my body is.
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2: 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They are located in both Clinton and Yuri. Well, we are going to be warming up this afternoon to normal September temperatures as we hit into the mid to upper 80s, along with plenty of sunshine. Clear and mild tonight with overnight lows into the upper 50s, and we can expect more of the same through at least the end of the week.
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1: New data on Botox just came out, and New York is the most Botox-obsessed state. Mississippi is the least. 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

0: 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Every day we put you to work, and it's time to do that again. 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But if we're being honest, it's probably on par with my job. So send me your shout-outs right now, and I'll put them on the radio. 833-584-1234. 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
6: Hey everyone, Tubby here with a look at your SkyTrack weather forecast for West Central Missouri, brought to you by our good friends at Gary's Towing. If your car says no when you need a tow, give Amanda and the crew a call at 660-885-HELP. Well, we are going to be warming up this afternoon to normal September temperatures as we head into the mid to upper 80s along with plenty of sunshine. Clear and mild tonight with overnight lows into the upper 50s. And we can expect more of the same through at least the end of the work week.
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1: It's spooky season and LA has something so cool. 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It's called the Horror Bodega. The Horror Bodega. And if anybody's been into an actual bodega in New York City, you know there doesn't need to be a scary version.
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2: I am Jackson Blue. Let's kick off a round of Wicked Weird Wednesday. Today, we're talking about the weird things that we love the smell of. Why? Because I just got a shipment of wrestling figures and I got busted smelling them. What's the weird thing you like to smell? I like the smell of professional wrestling toys. How about you? Text me, 833-584-1234. Oh, never mind. You're not texting me anymore because you think I'm weird. Well, I am, so it's okay.

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0: September temperatures as we head into the mid to upper 80s, along with plenty of sunshine. Clear and mild tonight with overnight lows into the upper 50s. And we can expect more of the same through at least the end of the weekend.
1: 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Wicked Weird Wednesday. Hi, it's Jackson Blue. Looking for the weird smells you like. Give me a call. Taking a pause on that, though, for this.
2: Hey, Jackson, I got one quick question.
1: One quick question. Bring it.
2: All right. Do you want to help me cut the off a cow tonight?
1: Wow. Never been asked that question before, but I think I'm going to go with a simple no. It was tempting, but no, I'm just kidding. It wasn't tempting. I'm blocking your number.
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0: same birthday. The two oldest guys in the world, they just turned 114 and 113 years old. If I were 114, I would not trust that piece of birthday cake that 113 gave me. 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Honestly, he doesn't even blink unless you kick him.
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1: 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And, yeah, I think I got those jeans, too. What's the weird smell you love?
2: 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Is that huffing? Like, I don't know.
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9: Hey everyone, Tubby here. Look at your SkyTrack weather forecast for West Central Missouri, brought to you by our good friends at Clint's Bar and Grill in downtown Calhoun, where good food and friends meet up. Stop in for some hometown hospitality. Well, we have another great evening set to the outdoors as temperatures fall into the upper 60s after sunset and down to the upper 50s by morning. Sunshine and highs back up into the mid to upper 80s for your Thursday. And it looks like this pattern will be continuing through at least the middle part of next week.
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1: We've been talking about the weird smells we like. If songs had smells, what do you think they would smell like? That's what I want you to think about while you're listening to every song today. If you imagine hard enough, I think you might be able to hallucinate. So text me what they smell like, please. 833-584-1234 and text me your requests too.
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3: I feel like being a pain in the butt today, and my timing is perfect because we have a telemarketer on hold right now. Producer Andrew says we got a telemarketer on hold. 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
2: Oh my gosh, the telemarketer's always bugging you, calling you at the wrong time while you're trying to eat dinner. So whenever they call me on the request line, I like to mess with them and get a little revenge for you. Got one now, put them on.
3: Is this Cook William?
4: Yeah, this is Cook William.
3: My name is Richard Anderson from Technical Department, and this call is about your Windows computer. And I believe you are the owner and the main user of the computer, right?
4: I wasn't the original owner, I stole it, but now I own it, yes.
3: Is your computer on now?
4: No, I still got it in the sack.
3: I'm sorry?
4: It's still in the sack, because I just stole it, so it's still, it's, I haven't taken it out and plugged it in yet. Hello? Oh, man, it didn't even help me out at all.
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5: 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They are located in both Clinton and Uri. Well, we have another great evening set to be outdoors. The temperatures fall back to the upper 60s after sunset and down to the upper 50s by morning. Sunshine and high back up to the mid to upper 80s for your Thursday, and it looks like this pattern will be continuing through at least the middle part of next week.
6: 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It's time for the ceremonial 1 hour until shoutouts break. So you have 1 hour until shoutouts. This has been the ceremony. Send me your shoutouts right now. 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
1: We got birthdays. Lots of birthdays. John Mellencamp is 75 today. Yo-Yo Ma is 71. You got Louis Capaldi out there celebrating a birthday. And Simon Cowell is 67 today. Have you seen the picture of Simon Cowell that's going around the internet right now? The internet can be a cruel place. And Simon Cowell's face looks like a melting candle.
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2: Alrighty, today's my husband, Josh, my high school sweetheart. 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
7: Hey everyone, Tubby here with a look at your sky track for the forecast for West Central Missouri, brought to you by our good friends at Gary's Towing. If you're in a bind and you need a tow, give Amanda and the crew a call at 660-885-HELP. Well, we have another great evening set to be outdoors as temperatures fall to the upper 60s after sunset and down to the upper 50s by morning. Sunshine and highs back up to mid upper 80s for your Thursday, and it looks like this pattern will be continuing through at least the middle part of next week.
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1: Playoff baseball today, and I didn't even know there was a team called the Guardians. 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
2: 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Hello, I'm Clay Radford. Well, Missouri State Treasurer Vivek Malik will be in Sedalia on Wednesday to meet with elected officials and local leaders. Malik will visit Pettis County Courthouse at 10:30 a.m. in the commission chambers. The discussion will include programs offered through the Treasurer's Office, including MoBucks, the Most 529 Education Plan, and MoAble, along with the new federal Trump accounts. Malik is expected to hear from local leaders about how the Treasurer's Office can improve its programs and increase awareness of resources available to Missourians. And students at Clinton Christian Academy received some potentially life-saving lessons this week as part of Fire Prevention Month. Firefighters Matthew Cram and Shane Kaiser visited the school on Monday, teaching students about working smoke detectors, family escape plans, and what to do if they encounter fire or smoke. Students learned to stay low in smoke, check doors for heat, and remember to stop, drop, and roll if their clothes catch on fire. Firefighters also discussed lithium-ion battery safety, reminding students to use proper chargers, charge devices on a hard surface, and avoid charging devices overnight or while sleeping. CCA Administrator Robin Ritchie thanked the firefighters for helping students learn safety skills that they can also share with their families. That's the latest from Radford Media Group. We are community first.
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2: 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Let's get back to your sniffer. Wicked Weird Wednesday and the weird smells we like. What's the weird smell you like? I've already confessed to way too many things, so I'm going to stop talking now. Just call me.

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1: We got people sniffing all sorts of weird things in our listening area. Hello, it's Jackson Blue, Wicked Weird Wednesday. What's the weird thing you like the smell of?
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1: Hey everyone, Tubby here. Look at your SkyTrack weather forecast for West Central Missouri, brought to you by our good friends at Clint's Bar and Grill in downtown Calhoun, where good food and friends meet up. Stop in for some hometown hospitality. Well, we have another great evening set to the outdoors as temperatures fall into the upper 60s after sunset and down to the upper 50s by morning. Sunshine and highs back up into the mid to upper 80s for your Thursday. And it looks like this pattern will be continuing through at least the middle part of next week.
2: 20 minutes until shout-outs. You could text me your shout-outs. You could also text me your answer on Wicked Weird Wednesday and the weird thing you like the smell of. Both things can go here. So text me your shout-outs. Text me your answers to 833-584-1234. 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
1: All right, up next, we celebrate your lovely voices with shout-outs. 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
5: 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Somebody here would look at your SkyTrack weather forecast for West Central Missouri, brought to you by Benware Tractor and Auto. 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They are located in both Clinton and Uri. Well, we have another great evening set to be outdoors. The temperatures fall back to the upper 60s after sunset and down to the upper 50s by morning. Sunshine and high back up to the mid to upper 80s for your Thursday, and it looks like this pattern will be continuing through at least the middle part of next week.
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0: 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One more hour together. Welcome to the Supercharged Request Hour on a Wednesday. It's Jackson Blue packing this hour with so many requests, doubling them. So what do you want to hear? Let me know. Text me your request, 833-584-1234. If you like weird smells, what's the weird one you love? Call in on that, too.

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0: 104.9, The Biz. 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It's Jackson Blue playing so many requests and taking your answers for Wicked Weird Wednesday, too. What's the weird smell you love?
1: Low tide. It smells disgusting to most people, but not to me.
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1: Hey everyone, Tubby here with a look at your SkyTrack weather forecast for West Central Missouri, brought to you by our good friends at Gary's Towing. If you're in a bind and you need a tow, give Amanda and the crew a call at 660-885-HELP. Well, we have another great evening set to be outdoors as temperatures fall into the upper 60s after sunset and down to the upper 50s by morning. Sunshine and high back up to mid-upper 80s for your Thursday, and it looks like this pattern will be continuing through at least the middle part of next week.
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0: 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Wicked Weird Wednesday. It's Wicked Weird Jackson Blue looking for the weird thing you like the smell of.
1: How about fresh tar?
2: 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We can make a video. It'll be fun.
1: 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A TikTok video.
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4: Hey everyone, Tom here with a look at your SkyTrack weather forecast for West Central Missouri, brought to you by our good friends at Clint's Bar and Grill in downtown Calhoun, where good food and friends meet up. Stop in for some hometown hospitality. Well, we have another great evening set to the outdoors as temperatures fall into the upper 60s after sunset and down to the upper 50s by morning. Sunshine and high back up into the mid to upper 80s for your Thursday. And it looks like this pattern will be continuing through at least the middle part of next week.
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1: Time to get to today's request of love and devotion, and then it's time for me to head for the door. It's Jackson Blue. Have a great rest of your night. This one says, hi, Jackson. Can you send a love shout out to my girlfriend, Marissa? She's a little freaked out right now, but I want her to know I love her and will always be there for her. Thanks very much. Great show. Signed, Damien. Going out to Marissa from Damien. It's today's request of love and devotion. Thank you.
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